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Catch Tree Town Sound with Matthew Altruda every Sunday at 6 p.m. with Ann Arbor's 107.1.

is my final serenade. He is a gun and he is a blade. He is a picture that I saved too long. He is my credit card and keys, and the reason I won't find peace. He is a song I should not complete.

0: Tanana on Ann Arbor's 107.1. Portugal the Man is the name of the band. Shish is the name of the album. Grace Potter on the way. She's coming to the Sonic Lunch Summer Concert Series. We'll talk about that. And Cage the Elephant now with Neon Pill on 107.1.
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0: The Cure on New Wave Nation. I'm Nina Blackwood. The Gurus and Simple Minds are up, as well as an update on Susie Sue next.
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0: Welcome back, Daniel Rodriguez. Good to have you back at E-Town.
1: Nice to be back here.
0: Yeah. So you made this record out in Woodstock with Wesley Schultz, and you traveled back east, which is where you come from. You're from Connecticut originally.
1: Yeah.
0: When you're in there in the Catskills and hanging out in the woods and the trees, all that stuff, did it feel like home, or have you been here long enough to where it felt foreign?
1: You know, Connecticut, where I grew up, is basically like the suburbs of New York. So the woods are pretty continuous, and it did feel a lot like where I grew up.
0: Yeah, it's cool. Well, it's interesting. Every time you're on the show, I always do the same thing, which is I think I'm going to go look online and I'm going to see what recent interviews and just learn about you and learn about what's the latest stuff. And it's always terrifying because the other Daniel Rodriguez's who show up who are not you are like MMA fighters and tattoo covered. I mean, there's like a lot of...
1: There are, yeah.
0: They're out there and they're not much like you.
1: Yeah, are there any other Nick Forsters?
0: Maybe.
1: Yeah.
0: I've never Googled myself, but no, I don't think. I know all there is to know about me.
1: You lucked out. I don't think there are.
0: There might be. I'm sure there are. I want to just ask you about working with Wesley Schultz, because you mentioned he's the lead singer and the main songwriter in the Lumineers, so he's a rock star.

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0: That song appeared on the last album called Light Verse, in a duet with Fiona Apple, no less. But that was created at the same time as the new album called Hen's Teeth. And we will hear more songs from that project with our in-studio guest this week, Sam Beam, Iron and Wine. We'll get to that in the second hour. 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Radio Rob Reinhardt on Blue Sky. And coming up, a debut from Satya. Also new Shaky Graves, a missing album from a legend, which is missing no more, plus Donovan, live here. 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

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We wear blazers and pomade. 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

0: New Zealand. That is Aldous Harding on Acoustic Cafe, Venus in the Zinnia. And that comes from the brand new album from Aldous. It is the follow-up to 2022's album, Warm Chris. Train on the Island is the name of the new album from Aldous Harding, who will be touring late summer, early fall in the States. And before that, it was Rhett Miller live at the Leon Loft and the song called All Over Again. Recorded live at the Leon Loft earlier this year. And as mentioned, Rhett Miller is the guest on the new episode of the Songwriter Podcast. Ahead on the program, we have a covers collection on the way from Ken Pomeroy. Also, two of the artists Ken's covering live here, and a debut from Brother Wallace and more.
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0: This song from Gillian Welch and Dave Rawlings was on their fourth album called Soul Journey. It's one of their most enduring songs, too. It's been covered by many in the roots music world. Kevin Morby, Valerie June, Band of Heathens, Miranda Lambert, just to name a few. A new version is out now from a covers EP by Ken Pomeroy called Tonight's News. The Oklahoma native recorded the six-song collection in Chicago, and the selections are interesting. One original song, plus songs from fellow Oklahoman Woody Guthrie, Jackson Browne, John Denver, and another Welch, the late Bob Welch of Fleetwood Mac. The EP is following up last year's widely acclaimed album, Cruel Joke, one of our favorites here of 2025. But here's Ken Pomeroy with her version of Look at Miss Ohio on Acoustic Cafe.

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You're in the middle of a long set of music, and we've got the latest from Modest Mouse on the way. 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

Can you believe it? In all these years, Paul McCartney and Ringo Starr have never actually sung a duet together. Well, there it is, their first duet, and it is a special one, Home to Us. It also features Ringo on drums as well, right before that, Never Know and Come Inside. Let's hear the remaining songs from Paul McCartney's new album, The Boys of Dungeon Lane. 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